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future. 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Love is the moment.

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Right now, I know you feel the energy rise, and every kick drum is a heartbeat.

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Love is the lesson. Love is the moment.

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We are thunderclaps, painting the heavens fire. Red, violet, violet, streaking through life and time, tethered to our heels. We are recycled ancestor magic, conjuring spells we think will unshackle our memories from this changing landscape, but there's no escaping change. We are blood orange jackals, dancing, as if every step is permanent, every move reusable. Recycle is retrofitted reality like mists of today floating in forever, but

sacrifice and gentrify. Ignore what's real to idolize. Ignore what's real to idolize. We make our lives, we shape our lives. We sacrifice and gentrify. Ignore what's real to idolize. 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

0: 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Today we have an honor to present you amazing mix from house and techno legend Thomas Schumacher. At the age of 14, when he first put needle to record, Mr. Schumacher unknowingly laid the foundation what will become his lifelong passion for music. Early 90s techno from Detroit, Belgium and Germany, and the soulful deep grooves of US house were the sounds that Thomas related the most. He has always been and continues to be an eclectic DJ and producer with a strong foundation. Please enjoy 1 hour with legendary Thomas Schumacher.
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